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When you play the 103 of a kind game, Keith will have one more chance for you to win tickets to see Gin Blossoms, Blues Traveler, and Spin Doctors a week from tonight, September 17th, at Riverbend Music Center. 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
2: 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Think again. 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

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United we stand. 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

0: 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For Joe, listening in Walton, Meatloaf on the lunch hour. 2 out of 3 ain't bad at 1240. Ron Schumacher with your lunchtime greats by request in the next 20 minutes. By phone, 513-987-1035. Well, a true legend in Cincinnati tonight. 7-time Grammy Award winner. Has had number one hits in pop, gospel, R&B, adult contemporary. You've seen her in movies and television. 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Jeffrey in Hamilton wants to hear a great hit from the Rolling Stones, one of their 8 number one hits.
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10: A Better Life with Dr. Sanjay Gupta.
11: You must know by now that healthy food and regular exercise can help keep your body young. But here's something that surprised me. New study out of the University College London found that engaging with arts and culture could slow biological aging by roughly the same amount. Researchers looked at more than 3,500 people and compared their chronological age, that's how many candles someone has on their cake, with their biological age, a measure of the body's condition down to the cellular level. People who regularly took part in the arts, visiting a museum, going to a concert or the theater, they tended to age more slowly. What's more, how often you do it, how many different kinds you try, that seems to matter. So go see that exhibit, catch some live music, get tickets to the show you're thinking about. It could benefit you in ways that you haven't even considered. I'm Dr. Sanjay Gupta, helping you live a better life.

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Happy wedding day to our office and business coordinator, Heather. She's getting hitched tomorrow. All the best, HM. Have a great day. Here's Roxette.

We did it. Ended this short work week, and we're here at the weekend now. It's Keith Mitchell. Football Fanatics Weekend. Song you hear at every Bengals game. Coming up after Prince.

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It's our Football Fanatics Weekend. 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

103.5 WGRR. It's a football fanatics weekend playing hype hits. Songs that get the crowd fired up at sporting events a couple of times each hour all weekend long. Got one from Billy Idol coming up right after ABBA's Dancing Queen.